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From the album Shout Out to Freedom from 2021, that was Nightmares on Wax, the project of George Evelyn, the lead bass producer, a tune called Imageering on Rhythm Lab Radio. Also in there, we have Jamel Jean, pianist, producer, and composer from the Los Angeles jazz scene, and the grandson of legendary soul jazz drummer Charles Kennard. The tune you heard was called Esu, and it was released on Stone's Throw Records, an amazing label out of L.A. And we kicked it off with the trio, also out of L.A., Moonchild, with Too Good. Let's get back into it. Last week, we had Juneteenth, and Daniel Pondered released a tune to celebrate this year's Juneteenth and June 19th with a track called Power on Rhythm Lab Radio.

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That was Aluna, full name Aluna Francis, London-based Canadian British singer-songwriter producer, best known as one half the duo Aluna George. That track was called Underwater, teaming up with Route 94, released back in 2023. Also on there, we had Nia Archives and Clips with Maya. Maya Nia Archives is a British singer-songwriter and producer focusing on jungle and drum and bass. And we kicked it off with Theon Cross, also from South London, tuba player and producer, will Play to Win, featuring Cosensus. Here is some house music for you. This comes from La Detroit House Ensemble, the project of Grammy-winning producer and multi-instrumentalist Daniel Lovett, who built a reputation as both a solo artist and collaborating house, electronic, and soul music. This is an amazing reinterpretation of a classic, Beautiful People, on Rhythm Lab Radio.

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0: WXPN. That new record from Arlo Parks is a vibe. It's called Ambiguous Desire, and Beams is the name of that one. Arlo Parks will be returning to Philly August 31st. Got a show at Union Transfer. From Pet Sounds, Beach Boys, before that, C-Matt, who was an artist to watch not too long ago, When a Good Man Cries. And our current artist to watch, Alex Amon, the California-based songwriter, put out a new record recently called Son of Amon. Some good vibes on that one, too. That was a song called Cabin by the Sea.
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0: I'm Mike Vasilikos. Hey, the votes are in. It is just about time to reveal the five finalists in the WXPN 24-Hour Song Challenge, Philly Anthems Edition. We heard from over 300 songwriters who took part this year. It is down to the final five. Tune in at 1 o'clock today, 1 o'clock hour. We're going to unveil the five finalists and learn a little bit and hear each of those songs. Philly Anthems has been supported by the Pew Center for Arts and Heritage. I hope you can stick around for that. And some new Philly music for you right now. I love this. This is from the brother-sister duo Sam and Louise Sullivan, who have announced a new record called Love and Devotion, which will be out later this month. This is new from them. It's called Down on Love here at XPN.

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0: XPN. Yeah, it's feeling a little bit like the aughts today. Lost in the Aughts, our lunch hour on XPN. From a record which came out in 2007, the debut from UK songwriter Kate Nash, if anybody remembers that one. That is a tune called Foundations, and the anthemic, I Believe in a Thing Called Love from the Darkness. They put out their record, Permission to Land, on this day back in 2003. And on this day in 08, the debut from the band Black Kids, we started off Lost in the Aughts with one from their Party Traumatic album, I'm Not Gonna Teach Your Boyfriend How to Dance With You. It is all music from the early 2000s on our lunch hour today. And yesterday marked 20 years since TV on the Radio put out their record, Return to Cookie Mountain. We've got a couple from that coming up.
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0: Mike Vasilikos, don't forget, about an hour from now, maybe a little less, we are going to reveal the top five finalists in the WXPN 24-Hour Song Challenge Philly Anthems Edition. That's right. Heard from over 300 songwriters who took part in the challenge this year. It is down to five. We're going to hear those songs coming up in the 1 o'clock hour today. So stay close for that. Philly Anthems has been supported by the Pew Center for Arts and Heritage. And I'm glad you're here right now because, we're going to celebrate 20 years of Return to Cookie Mountain. Second record from the band TV on the Radio. And I think in a lot of ways, their breakthrough, definitely one of the best records of the decade, released July 6, 2006, featured some special guests like David Bowie on this song. 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

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Welcome back.

impressive and catchy. That is No Limits from Carlia, one of the finalists in the WXPN 24-Hour Song Challenge. This is the reveal. We're playing each of the five songs. And a week from today, next Tuesday in the 1 o'clock hour, we will reveal the grand prize winner. But on to our next finalist, a guy who's based out in Mount Airy, I believe, these days. Jackson Craig submitted this song, and Jackson, you are a finalist in the 24-Hour Song Challenge with your tune, What's That Word Again?

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